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1: Benny, how do you, musical genius, how do you manage to get such a big hit in a language that is not yours?
2: Well, I grew up really being like heavily influenced by Latin music, you know, ever since I was a kid. And it's so funny, like you played like Ojos Tristes, like my, I remember, my friend's mom used to play that song for us all the time when we were younger. So when it just felt fitting to put it on the record when I did it. And for me, it's just like, if you even listen to like East Side, like that's me, like, slightly slowing down a reggaeton beat. Like, and I always had, there's just been such a soul and thing that drew me to Latin music since I was a kid that, I don't know, it just felt fitting. And, you know, I was so fortunate to have so many friends that are at the top of like Latin music and also like more, new artists like, BB Tricks and stuff. But it's, I don't know, it just felt right. Like, you know, I got a song with Becky G and, you know, I've known her since she was 13 years old, you know? It's just like, it just, it felt like the right time and the right place, you know?
3: Pues nos dice Julio que él creció siendo influenciado por la música latina desde que era un niño. 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
1: 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But you've created all these songs in Spanish, but why do you decide now to make an album fully in Spanish that it's also named Hermoso?
2: Well, look, I had an idea. For I usually have these ideas like very far before they become a thing. So I had this idea to with this mask that I made a while ago, and I thought it was so funny. And then when I decided to make the actual album, I was looking for you know, I'm always looking for like a theme to tie everything together, and I just thought it was like an interesting play on, you know, at first I was like, oh, I was gonna name it like Guapo, but then I was like, oh, that's like too masculine, and I wanted to do something that was like beautiful, but just how I am, there's always like a humor to whatever I'm doing. And I just as I started making the music, especially because a lot of the music is like very like carefree and whimsical, it just kind of matched the sound, you know.
3: Bueno, tuvo una idea, nos dice que siempre tiene esas ideas lejanas antes de que se vuelvan una realidad. 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
1: As a producer, have you ever felt the need or, well, tried to experiment with some old techniques, trying to replace the computers in some sort of way?
2: Yeah. On this album, what we did was a lot of the music you're hearing is like really like live band. And it's we really took like we went and we played everything, and it's like all like the cumbia rhythms and stuff, like they're all like actual people playing.

0: the music. So it's like I really tried to, you know, match both like the electronic side with like actual live instruments and singing. And it was a really interesting and fun experience because I got to do, you know, my take on something I've admired for so long. And, you know, hopefully still kept all like the elements that everyone loves, including myself, while being able to, you know, put like my little spin on it, you know?
1: Pues nos dice que este álbum tiene mucha música en vivo, de lo que estamos escuchando, tiene, digamos, esa banda que toca en vivo, entonces trata de hacer esa combinación de lo electrónico con lo instrumental en vivo más lo que se canta. 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
2: Quiero preguntarle por algo que me cuenta una fan suya. Benny, some of your fans in Colombia is asking me about your great pleasure to cook. Are you the chef in your house, or is Selena, or is you, or is both?
0: We both cook, but I definitely am put on the duty of cooking a lot. You know what I mean? I love it. It warms my heart. Like if I can do something to just like make things a little bit easier for her, that's good for me. And like, especially like, you know, Selena is like, you know, her grandmother passed away and she like, doesn't get to have like her beans and rice. So like every day I'm trying to just, you know, I got the recipes and I'm just trying to perfect them and make them as good as her grandma, you know?
1: That's really nice.
2: ¿Qué dijo?
1: Bueno, nos dice que ambos cocinan, pero él definitivamente se encarga mucho más de eso. 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
3: And what is the dish that you think that you make better?
0: Well, what dish do I do? I mean, I got her grandma's Mexican rice down pretty good, but like she's a simple girl, you know, she wants to wake up and have some eggs and chorizo and some tortillas and some rice. She pretty much eats the same thing every day. Maybe a little bit of beans, you know, and I'm just there, you know, but she does always bother me. Literally, I'm so tired. Boat. I don't like to fly, so I took a boat from New York City to London. It was 7.5 days. And the first thing she says is, she's like, can you make me some carne asada right when I got off the boat?
1: Bueno, nos dice que a ella le gusta la comida sencilla, arroz mexicano, cuando se despierta se come unos huevos con chorizo, tortilla. 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
3: 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But Benny, have you been able to try Colombian food at all?
0: Oh, yeah. I always try to. Actually, before I left, we made some pretty banging empanadas that were pretty nice. I try to get my foot in all sorts of stuff. I make some arepas every once in a while. I'm trying to do, what's the ones called that have like the sweet corn in them and stuff?
1: Well, maybe arepa as well. Arepa de choclo. Arepa choclo.
0: Yeah, I love, that's my favorite.
1: Yeah, that's delicious. Bueno, le gusta mucho la arepa choclo. 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
2: Well, speaking about celebrations, it is also said that you make the best parties in L.A. What has been one of the most maybe exotic guests that you've had in one of these very big events?
3: No, like the thing I really love, we always have parties where I love it to be like, all walks of life. Like to me, it's like you could walk in and you could be sitting next to my friend that I went to elementary school with, or you could look to your right and it's like SZA, or then you look to your left and it's my mother, and or it's like for me, it's just I try to just include everyone and have a fun, carefree place, like no judgment. Everyone just gets to come in and have a fun time, and you don't have to like try to worry about being cool or anything. And it's just like, I think it's the coolest when you have no idea who you're sitting next to and you just spark up a conversation and see where it goes, you know?
0: Yeah. 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
4: And I see you have experience with three Colombians in Hermoso, Cali Uchis, Fade, and Bill. Tell us about, what do you think about them?
3: Oh my gosh. I love, also like, I've had such a great experience working with, like, for me, it's just like any, there's just a difference when you're working with Latin artists. It's just, I've never seen anyone like, there's just an emotion and a willingness to just like take charge and make these like melodic decisions that are unbelievable. Like, and I honestly, like, I'm blessed to be in these rooms. Obviously, like, I've had the chance to work with, Cali previously and a bunch of artists previously. But like, this is my first time working with Ovi, and like, he's kind of like really taken me under his wing and shown me all like the best Colombian artists, and like really, really, given me that embrace. And I've, I'm just so fortunate to just like be able to work with such talented people, and I'm the least talented guy in the room. So to be in a room with people that are so good and so willing to just like go for it. Like there's a difference in Latin music and pop music where I think it's just like, there's this like emotional, almost sort of like melancholy aspect that you can add, that people add to the songs, that really just like it cuts you deep, but still like somehow you're dancing. It's hard to explain.
0: Pues nos dice que la diferencia de trabajar con artistas latinos es absolutamente toda, porque nos dice que le ponen y le imprimen una emoción única, siempre tienen esa voluntad de hacerse cargo de las cosas, de tomar decisiones melódicas increíbles, así que se siente bendecido de estar haciendo estas colaboraciones con estos artistas. 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